0: If you threw a party and invited all your favorite artists, who'd show up at your door?
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0: It's Bakersfield's Best Country, KUZZ, Russell Dickerson there. Happened to me. It's 22 after 5 o'clock here in the happy hour, and it's all brought to us by Tachi Palace. And this report, our final fair report, is brought to us by South Valley AC. Thank you guys for sponsoring these reports. It's time for our final edition of Fair Facts. And I know this might be hard to explain and hard to believe, but oil wasn't a part of the fair until 1930. This fair goes back to the late 1800s, early 1900s, and it was all about ag. And in 1930, we had our very first oil and mineral exhibit here at the fair. That year also featured 14 community exhibits, 112 school exhibits, and 100 commercial exhibitors. And the fair didn't move down here to South P Street location until 1952. And when it got here, the fair was only 5 days long. It took more than 30 years to become 12 days. Expanded from 5 days to seven back in 1956. Finally, 12 days beginning in 1983. So that's where we stand now. 12 days. It all wraps up Sunday. Tonight, you've got 90s music. It's a 90s rewind with CNC Music Factory, Treach from Naughty by Nature, and also the Sugar Hill Gang. I actually got to relive some of my early 90s when they did Soundcheck, because got to hear a little CNC Music Factory. Kind of digging it, to be totally honest.
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5: KZZ Traffic and Weather.
0: All right, traffic on our getaway Friday. We're looking at hazard at northbound 99 just south of David Road at the off-ramp. Also, a collision, Snow Road just east of Callaway over just past Norris Middle School. Be careful in that area. Otherwise, our forecast, looking at a heat advisory for the rest of the weekend here. 65 overnight tonight, 101 tomorrow. Should be in the upper 80s when Joe Nichols hits the Budweiser Pavilion stage. And then it's going to be the hottest day Sunday to wrap up the fair with 103. Right now, it's 101. Bakersfield's Best Country KUZZ out here at the County Fair with Chris Ledoux.

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All right, our final shot at ticket tag. If you were listening last hour and know the name of last hour's winner, well, if you're caller 10 right now at 842-5555, you're going to be going to see Hudson Westbrook Wednesday at Legends Event Center. You just got to know last hour's winner, and you will be this hour's winner with ticket tag and Bakersfield's Best Country, KUZZ.

0: It is Bakersfield's Best Country KUZZ live here at the Kern County Fair, brought to us by Hot Dubs Plus. 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And congratulating Harley Fisher, my friend, has just won tickets. She knew that Tracy was the name from last hour. Now, here's the deal. We're going to start again on Monday, and we start fresh in the 8 o'clock hour with Brent and Ness. You won't have to remember Harley's name, but how can you forget it? I'm telling you. You want to get in on it? We have two more days of Ticket Tag for Hudson Westbrook at Legends Event Center and Bakersfield's Best Country, KUZZ.
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0: It's Bakersfield's Best Country, KUZZ. Going to wrap it up for the Kern County Fair broadcast. A big thank you, by the way, to Hot Tubs Plus, also to South Valley AC. And, of course, today, a happy hour brought to us by Tachi Palace. But I got to wrap it up and get ready to head on out. We will be, of course, celebrating Joe Nichols tomorrow at the Bud Pavilion right here on Bakersfield's Best Country, KUZZ.
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0: All right, just a couple things to tell you about as we wrap up our Friday drive home. We've got northbound I-5. We have a hazard just south of Laval Road. And another hazard southbound 99 at the Rosedale Highway off-ramp again. There's some heavy smoke in that area, so watch for that. Our forecast for the rest of the weekend. Looking at partly cloudy skies, 65 tonight. 101 tomorrow and upper 80s for Joe Nichols at the Budweiser Pavilion. And we'll see a hot one on Sunday, 103, to wrap up the Kern County Fair. That's going to do it for me. I got to go. B-Dub Radio's in next. We will see you tomorrow for Joe Nichols right here. Until then, God bless.

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0: 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Two of the biggest superstars in country music teaming up for the Double Down Tour, December 11th in Las Vegas. Jason Aldean and Luke Bryan, and we want you to be there. 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

0: I'm at 844-358-BDUB. You hear about this YouTuber said Meta AI's assistant gave out his home address to a Facebook Marketplace buyer. And the guy actually showed up at his door. They hadn't even worked out a deal yet. it's going to be fine.
1: He's a ranch hand in a pinch, man. 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

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The Kern County Fair only comes once a year, so don't miss it. 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Now

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0: Getting ready for a stadium tour very seriously. Like, he rents an entire stadium for a week before opening night. He says there's so many moving parts, stage, lights, video, sound. They need everything completely built just to figure out what doesn't work. And apparently, once you rent a stadium, you might as well just enjoy the amenities. Kenny says they played flag football in the field, watch games on the giant screen. He wouldn't say what it costs, which feels like one of those situations where if you have to ask, you are absolutely not Kenny Chesney. That's your breakdown.
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I am attempting a sober October. I do not have a drinking problem. I can go weeks without a drink, but I thought, you know what? I'm going to try to go the entire month of October without drinking. Now, granted, it's only Friday, so we'll see how it goes, but I'll give you a status report

0: 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I was just thinking about that weekend. 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

0: Get ready for the original Vibe Room tour with Kenny Chesney in 2027. I mean, you look at that lineup, Kenny. That is a Vibe Room with 60,000 of your closest friends.
1: So to know that you've got great, I mean, you've got, so to know you've got Eric Church, Sheryl Crow, and, you know, Graylin James and I have a connection because we both grew up in East Tennessee. And we've written a lot of songs together, and he wrote a song for me, Happy Does, and so we have a connection, and to have him out there and knowing that he's just starting his journey and where he's at in the world, and he's out there plugging along, you know, and building his own audience. And so it's going to be great. It's going to be an amazing summer. And, you know, if you're a fan of music and you want to hear all these hits, that's going to be an amazing place to go, you know, because Eric alone is just unbelievable. And then you add Sheryl Crow and Graylin and, you know, and us go up there and us do our thing. It's going to be an amazing night.
0: So since the last time I saw you in person, I've lost about 120 pounds. I've got another 50 to my goal, and I want to challenge myself to kind of hit it here. So I've got another 50 to get to my goal, 250 pounds, about 310 right now. If I hit my goal by the time I see you in concert next, can I race you to the top of one of those stadiums?
1: No question.
0: Okay. All right, I'm going to hold you to it. You'll probably win. Man, I'll be winded, but I feel like that would be just worth it.
1: I might even let you win. That's pretty good.
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0: 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Coming Monday with Brent and Ness in the morning.
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We got that Insta Countdown coming up in minutes, brought to you by Boot Barn. Keep West, the 5 biggest songs in country music. 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

0: Well, here's some good news. Apparently, inflation needed a teammate. It's B-Dub and El Nino could make several foods more expensive, including chocolate, coffee, olive oil, bread, anything using palm oil. Farming in parts of Asia and West Africa could take a hit, meaning tighter supplies and eventually higher prices here. Chocolate and sugar could jump first, while coffee may not feel it till next year. American farms are expected to avoid the worst of it, but globally, this is much more serious because in poorer countries, crop shortages aren't about paying an extra buck for coffee. They're about whether people have enough food at all.
1: Just take one bite. 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

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It's B-Dub. If you're getting up early tomorrow to work in the oil fields or out on a farm, we appreciate you. Thank you so much for listening tonight.

0: 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I was born in 1983. And I remember when restaurants asked smoking or non-smoking. Remember those days? Apparently the modern version might be phone or no phone. Some restaurants are experimenting with phone-free sections, locked pouches, or even bribing you to put the thing away. 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One restaurant manager compared phones to the new cigarette, a societal problem restaurants are now stuck dealing with. 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I'm listening. 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
1: So Kenny Chesney takes getting ready for a stadium tour very seriously. Like, he rents an entire stadium for a week before opening night. He says there's so many moving parts, from the stage, lights, video, sound. They need everything completely built just to figure out what doesn't work. And apparently, once you rent a stadium, you might as well enjoy the amenities. Kenny says they've played flag football on the field, watched games on the giant screen. Wouldn't say what it costs, though, which feels like one of those situations where if you have to ask, you are absolutely not Kenny Chesney.
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Let's get you to Vegas. Jason Aldean, Luke Bryan in Las Vegas. If you're on Instagram, drop me a follow at B-Dub Radio. Look for the pinned post that says B-Dub's boarding pass.

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0: enjoy the rest of your weekend. If there's anything that I can do for you in the meantime, I'm at Beat Up Radio on Instagram. Otherwise, I'll talk to you Monday with Drew Baldridge on the show.
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5: 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Show number 1730 is on right now. I'm your host, Granger Smith. Welcome to Saturday, the weekend officially here. Let me be the first to tell you. I've also got some good news besides the fact that the weekend is here. I'll read that for you. And Ann Hudson's got some Nashville news to read for you. All this with a bunch of good country music all stuck in between. Hour number one of After Midnight starts right now. Let's go. Everything.

0: You use a story that'll make you smile. Well, Granger's got some good news to share now.
1: In San Antonio, 11-year-old Krista Lester is being hailed as a hero after her mom suffered a medical emergency while driving on I-10. Krista managed to call 911, give rescuers exact directions, and even secure the car so that no one got hurt. And this week, she reunited with the firefighters who came to help and was honored for her incredible

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Man, it is late at night, early morning Saturday. What has got you up at this hour? I appreciate you hanging out. Call me up and share. My number's 866-607-8383.

0: Hi, my name is Frida. I work the night shift at a retirement resort community in Tucson, Arizona. And I'm just calling to say good morning.
1: Well, God bless you, Rita. Thank you so much for what you do, and thanks for listening.

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1: Got a girl from the south side, got brazen hair. First time I seen her walk by, and I about fell off my chair.

0: Ann Hudson coming in with the latest Nashville updates. And what do you have for us today?
1: Oh my gosh, Granger, did you see this story? Reba McEntire opened up about how she missed the final phone call from Dolly Parton. I'll tell you what she said coming up in your Nashville news next.

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1: Reba McEntire got candid and opened up about missing the final phone call from Dolly Parton.
2: And then she did call me the last of July, and I was in a meeting and I missed her call. And I tried to get back in touch with her and I couldn't. Never made connection. And then when Lisa Davis, my buddy, called me the morning of the 25th and she said, Dolly's gone. I thought, I'll never know why she called me.
1: Aw, still so sad. She's gone. Well, Kenny Chesney knows how to throw an album release party. Last weekend, he celebrated the release of his new album, Silver Sands Marina, with a $10 per ticket show at Nashville's The Pinnacle, downsizing his usual stadium shows to just a few thousand people. He played some of his classics, mixed with new tracks like Goldfish and Burn My Boat. He also announced that Remember Me That Way will be his next single on country radio.
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14: 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As a new dentist, I wondered, do I have the skills to provide the care they need? And do I have the time when trying to build a new practice? 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
6: Hey, welcome to Saturday, y'all. I'm your host, Granger Smith. Why do you like country music? I want to hear your answer to that question. 866-607-8383 is my number. I got Earl Bibbles Jr., the country boy, coming in here too with a dumb criminal story. And all this here with a bunch of good country music. Hour number two of your Saturday starts right now.

0: Thanks so much for staying up with us. 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
1: Mike, it sound kind of random, but we've never asked anything quite this direct. Maybe you could say direct. The question is this. Why do you like country music? You got an answer to that? You got an answer to why you like country music? Let me know. 866-607-8383.
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1: 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Why do you like country music? 866-607-8383.
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1: 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And yes, you're right. 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It's a good answer. Why do you like country music? 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
1: Week 5 of college football is here. Up first, Alabama Roll Tide Elephants is heading out there to Mississippi State to roll some Bulldogs. When's the last time we talked about these two teams playing each other and it actually being a good game, huh? But it's kicking things off on Saturday morning, and both of these teams is undefeated. You believe that? At the same time. But only one team has got them cowbells ringing already. I'm not too sure if it's going to help, though. I'm going to say winners, Roll Tide. Next up, Ohio State is going in there to Iowa. It's the Buckeyes versus the Hawkeyes. Y'all believe this game is kicking off, and Iowa's got a better record than the Ohio State's? Shoot. But if I'm picking based on a team that's more country, I got to go with the Buckeye. I ain't never heard no Hawkeye lying on the ground in the woods. Winners, Ohio State. Last one, Florida's going in there to Missouri. We got the Gators and the Tigers. Hey, Florida's looking pretty good. They got a pretty good team this year. I've been out there in the swamps. It's wet, but it ain't that country. Missouri is. Winners, Tigers.
0: Dip'em and Pick'em with Earl Dibbles Jr. For more, follow us on Instagram at After Midnight Granger Smith.
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Okay, looking for your phone call here. Why do you like country music? I know it's basic, but I want to hear. I want to get you on right now. 866-607-8383. 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
5: Hey, thanks for starting your Saturday here with me on After Midnight, y'all. I know, it's officially the weekend, and I'm Granger Smith, your host. I've got some things I want to talk about that went down on this day in history coming up, plus some Nashville news with Ann Hudson. Have you heard? Well, she's going to fill you in. A lot to discuss here in the middle of the night, you third shifters working on a Saturday. I'm glad you're with me.

say so. Here on October 3rd, one president declared Thanksgiving a national holiday. Do you know what year and what president? I'll let you guess. Hang on. I'll tell you that, plus some other things that went down on this day in history coming up in two songs.

0: talking about history. And he's even got the diploma to prove it. It's time for This Day in History on After Midnight with Granger Smith.
1: On this day, October the 3rd, 1863, President Lincoln proclaimed Thanksgiving an official national holiday. 1990, East and West Germany reunited after 45 years. 1995, O.J. Simpson was acquitted of the brutal 1994 double murder of his estranged wife, Nicole Brown Simpson, and her friend, Ronald Goldman. 1997, Gordie Howe, 69, became the only pro hockey player to compete in 6 decades. 2011, the Amanda Knox murder conviction was overturned in Italy. Some famous birthdays include music legend Stevie Ray Vaughan, Chubby Checker, Al Sharpton, rocker Tommy Lee, Gwen Stefani, and actress Neve Campbell. Those are just a few things that went down on this day in history.
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0: Hey man, I just want to thank you for doing what you do. I'm a ready mix concrete truck driver, and I really appreciate you doing this every day. I listen to you every day, man. Keep up the good work.
1: Well, thank you for the encouragement, brother. I sure appreciate you.

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Jump in on the conversation, too. 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
1: This is interesting, Granger. Did you see that Brad Paisley just made a surprise return to one of television's most outrageous shows? And he brought a brand new song with him. That's next in your Nashville news.

0: 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It's Ann Hudson.
1: So Brad Paisley, he is back in the world of South Park. Brad wrote and performed a new song called We Are South America for the season 29 premiere, which featured the show temporarily rebranding its fictional town from South Park to South America. This isn't Brad's first visit to the show. He appeared as himself in an episode back in 2012 and has long said he's a big fan of its creators, Trey Parker and Matt Stone.
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Thanks for staying up on After Midnight with Granger Smith. If you're wide awake, you are in the right place. 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
5: 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I'm Granger Smith, your host of After Midnight. I've got this question. What's your favorite fall tradition? However you might answer, let me know. 866-607-8383. Followed by Earl Dibbles Jr., the country boy with the dumb criminal story. And all this with a bunch of good country music. I got a good group of songs to play for you. Hang tight. Hour number four starts right now. Save.

0: Thanks so much for staying up with us. 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
1: Asking this question, what's a tradition that you love about the fall? Maybe something you do, maybe just something that happens, maybe something your family keeps up with. But we're talking about fall traditions. 866-607-8383.
2: Something we do as a tradition here in the fall in Virginia is definitely go see the fall foliage, and you got to hit the pumpkin patch and all the local farms, man. It's definitely something you got to do every year, that's for sure.
1: Yeah, that's something I'm glad you get to do, because I don't get to do that much in Texas. I wish I can go for a drive with the family to see fall foliage, but I don't have that many options like you do in Virginia. I love that answer, by the way. We do have pumpkin patch. I wish the weather would cool down. It looks like it's supposed to very soon. But that's a good tradition. 866-607-8383. What do you do in the fall?
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I really appreciate you waking up and starting Saturday with me here on After Midnight. I'm your host, Granger Smith. What has got you up so early on a Saturday? Call me, 866-607-8383.

0: 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Keep playing good songs. 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
1: Week 5 of college football is here. Up first, Alabama Roll Tide Elephants is heading out there to Mississippi State to roll some Bulldogs. When's the last time we talked about these two teams playing each other and it actually being a good game, huh? But it's kicking things off on Saturday morning, and both of these teams is undefeated. You believe that? At the same time. But only one team has got them cowbells ringing already. I'm not too sure if it's going to help, though. I'm going to say winners roll tide. Next up, Ohio State is going in there to Iowa. It's the Buckeyes versus the Hawkeyes. Y'all believe this game is kicking off and Iowa's got a better record than the Ohio State's? Shoot. But if I'm picking based on a team that's more country, I got to go with the Buckeye. I ain't never heard no Hawkeye lying on the ground in the woods. Winners, Ohio State. Last one, Florida's going in there to Missouri. We got the Gators and the Tigers. Hey, Florida's looking pretty good. They got a pretty good team this year. I've been out there in the swamps. It's wet, but it ain't that country. Missouri is. Winners, Tigers.
0: Dip'em and Pick'em with Earl Dibbles Jr. For more, follow us on Instagram at After Midnight Granger Smith.
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5: May 15, 9 a.m., two women quietly waiting at the doctor's office. Woman 1 says, "Cold day, huh?" Woman 2, "What's that?" Woman 1, "Kinda cold today." Woman 2, "Yeah, wasn't expecting that." Woman 1, "What is it, 47 degrees? Woman 2, "No, more like 45. 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At least it's not raining. Woman 2, "That would be sad." Woman 1, "So sad." Woman 2, "The weather." 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
6: 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And this has been For Your Information.
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14: Hi, I'm Peter Sagal. When we were growing up, my two brothers and I just loved our Uncle Ted. He was like a really cool big brother who always brought around the best toys and took us to the best places and with whom we always had the most fun. 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I found out much later that this might have had something to do with the ostomy bag he wore ever since he was diagnosed with Crohn's disease as a teenager and had part of his lower intestine removed. 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
5: Saturday morning, early risers, what's up? This is After Midnight. I'm your host, Granger Smith. Thank you for making this America's favorite radio program. I've got some good news. Besides the fact that it's Saturday, hang tight, I want to read you that. Plus, there is some Nashville news. Have you heard about it yet? Well, Ann Hudson is coming in here quickly to inform you. Hang tight for all of this. Don't touch that dial.

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1: 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Krista managed to call 911, give rescuers exact directions, and even secure the car so that no one got hurt. And this week, she reunited with the firefighters who came to help and was honored for her incredible courage.
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0: Thanks for staying up on After Midnight with Granger Smith. Fueling that late shift with country music and conversation. This is After Midnight with Granger Smith.
1: Granger Smith on After Midnight. 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Yee yee. CZ.

Have you checked out our After Midnight Instagram lately? It looks completely different than it did just a couple weeks ago. Do you like keeping up with some of your favorite artists? We make it easy for you now. See a post and you want to know more? Just click the link in our bio. 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It'll take you right to it. Follow us at After Midnight Granger Smith on Instagram.

0: Hi, Granger. This is Toy from Boston, Massachusetts, calling in to say hello. You know, some of us are the Midnight Oil, working downtown. I'm watching you late night the past 2 nights, Jordan and Tori. So I want to give you guys a big shout out.
1: Well, that's amazing. Thank you for listening. Again, let's make it 3 nights in a row tomorrow.

0: Ann Hudson coming in with the latest Nashville updates. And what do you have for us today?
1: Oh my gosh, Granger, did you see this story? Reba McEntire opened up about how she missed the final phone call from Dolly Parton. I'll tell you what she said coming up in your Nashville news next.

0: 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It's Ann Hudson.
1: Reba McEntire got candid and opened up about missing the final phone call from Dolly Parton.
2: And then she did call me the last of July, and I was in a meeting and I missed her call. And I tried to get back in touch with her and I couldn't. Never made connection. And then when Lisa Davis, my buddy, called me the morning of the 25th and she said, Dolly's gone. I thought, I'll never know why she called me.
1: Aw, still so sad. She's gone. Well, Kenny Chesney knows how to throw an album release party. Last weekend, he celebrated the release of his new album, Silver Sands Marina, with a $10 per ticket show at Nashville's The Pinnacle, downsizing his usual stadium shows to just a few thousand people. He played some of his classics, mixed with new tracks like Goldfish and Burn My Boat. He also announced that Remember Me That Way will be his next single on country radio.
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Hey, thank y'all so much for sharing Saturday here with me on After Midnight. Before you take off and get this weekend started, let me remind you, God is great and he's worthy of our praise. I'm Granger Smith coming to y'all from the Yee Yee Farm in Central Texas. 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
5: What's up, everybody? I've got one final hour of Saturdays After Midnight starting right now. Welcome. I'm Granger Smith, your host. I've got some things that went down on this day in history I want to talk about that I've written down, plus some Nashville news, the latest stories about your favorite stars out there in Nashville with Ann Hudson. All of this here as we get our Saturday rolling. We are After Midnight.

Here on October 3rd, one president declared Thanksgiving a national holiday. Do you know what year and what president? I'll let you guess. Hang on. I'll tell you that, plus some other things that went down on this day in history coming up in two songs.

0: talking about history. And he's even got the diploma to prove it. It's time for This Day in History on After Midnight with Granger Smith.
1: On this day, October the 3rd, 1863, President Lincoln proclaimed Thanksgiving an official national holiday. 1990, East and West Germany reunited after 45 years. 1995, O.J. Simpson was acquitted of the brutal 1994 double murder of his estranged wife, Nicole Brown Simpson, and her friend, Ronald Goldman. 1997, Gordie Howe, 69, became the only pro hockey player to compete in six decades. 2011, the Amanda Knox murder conviction was overturned in Italy. Some famous birthdays include music legend Stevie Ray Vaughan, Chubby Checker, Al Sharpton, rocker Tommy Lee, Gwen Stefani, and actress Neve Campbell. Those are just a few things that went down on this day in history.
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0: loving what you're hearing? We've got more over on Facebook. 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

appreciate you listening here late on a Friday, early on a Saturday. Where do you have After Midnight turned up tonight? My number is 866-607-8383. Hit me up tonight.

0: Yo, what's up, Granger? It's Josh from Anniston, Alabama, calling, driving on my way home from work. I appreciate y'all's good music. I listen to y'all every day.
1: What's up, Josh? Appreciate you calling, brother. Thank you. We

0: Ann Hudson is coming up next with all the latest from Nashville. 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
1: This is interesting, Granger. Did you see that Brad Paisley just made a surprise return to one of television's most outrageous shows? And he brought a brand new song with him. That's next in your Nashville news.

0: 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It's Ann Hudson.
1: So Brad Paisley, he is back in the world of South Park. Brad wrote and performed a new song called We Are South America for the season 29 premiere, which featured the show temporarily rebranding its fictional town from South Park to South America. This isn't Brad's first visit to the show. He appeared as himself in an episode back in 2012 and has long said he's a big fan of its creators, Trey Parker and Matt Stone.
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guy's a pretty dang good songwriter, I'll tell you what. John Morgan, no relation to the law firm, by the way. But he is a good friend of Jason Aldean, if that means anything. It's KUZZ, Bakersfield's best country. My name's Jeff Emery. So nice to have you along on this Saturday. A little dark out there, means the days are getting longer. Fall's officially here, and here's Carrie.

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KUZZ, Bakersfield's Best Country. A little early to think about it, but Zach John King's singing about Get to Drinking already. Boy,

Always a nice song, and turnip greens are fantastic if you can find the darn things. Like, you gotta go all the way to the south to get them, you know? Latest from Low Cash. Good to have these boys back on the radio. It's called Talking About, right here at KUZZ.

0: originally called themselves the Low Cash Cowboys and then just dropped the Cowboys part and just says, we're just a little low on cash, so we'll drop that. Anyway, cool, really cool guys. I'll tell you what, they've popped by the studio a couple of times and just an absolute cool couple of guys to hang out with. All right, coming up tonight, it is another 90s Saturday night. Throwbacks, we do it every weekend now, every Saturday night, 6 straight hours of the biggest hits from what is referred to as the modern golden era. If you really want to talk about the golden era of country music, you're talking about Hank Sr. and Loretta Lynn and that kind of stuff. But we're talking about when it kind of changed a little bit and folks found their traditional roots again and started pumping out some really great music. It's all about Garth and Toby and Shania, Brooks and Dunn, Mr. Strait, and all these great tracks that we love from the 90s. And it's a whole lot of great music coming up tonight, as we do every Saturday night right here at KUZZ, presented by First Care Pharmacy. It's a great little show. You got to listen to it.
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definitely one of his best. Lee Bryce. Cool guy, too, let me tell you what. And if you ever get a chance to see him in concert, you should take that, because he will bring down the house. You don't expect him, but he does, man. He tears it up. 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Playing to Bakersfield's best country on this Saturday morning. This is the latest from Kenny Chesney. It's called Carry On.

Here's Kenny Chesney. That's his latest there. Carry On right here on KUZZ. Jeff Emery hanging out with you on this Saturday morning. Going to be a fairly decent day. We'll check our weather, see what it's going to do. I'm pretty much done with summer. I'm bidding summer a fond adieu. You know, we got those 80-degree days, you know, a couple of weeks ago and thought, ah, here we are, you know, home free. No, we hit the triple digits. Why? Because it was fair time. That's why. I'll tell you, you got some great winning right at your fingertips. Cruise on over to KUZZ.com right now because we have got just a passel of really good stuff out there. Wednesday night, Hudson Westbrook is going to be in town. That show, of course, sold out in a matter of seconds right there at Legends Event Center. So we've got tickets for you for that. You could win them on the website. Also, tickets for Dustin Lynch, who is going to be playing the gorgeous amphitheater there at Vina Robles coming up October the 18th. And tickets to see, or to go to, Grillin' and Brewin' to support JJ's legacy. That one coming up on the 21st of November. So cruise on by today right there at KUZZ.com.

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The Kern County Fair only comes once a year, so don't miss it. 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Now

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And that stuffed animal you definitely don't have room for. 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

0: add George Burge to the list of great country artists who have done songs about little kids and stuff. Won't be long. Amen to that. Time flying. Jeff Emery here on your Saturday, and I'll tell you what, we've got some great stuff going on the last 2 days of the fair. Well, last full weekend, today and tomorrow. And you still have a chance to stop by our KUZZ booth there at the fair and get yourself, hopefully, some Ella Langley tickets. And you're saying, Jeff, how's this going to work? What's going on? Where is she going to be? Well, Greek Theater is the place in L.A. coming up on the 14th. Now, here's what you do. Stop by the booth at the fair. See if you can pick the mystery seat. Brent and Ness will have that result for you coming up as we get into next week. We're going to find out who's going to the show. I believe they're going to do that Monday. You can stop by once a day. So if you go on both days, these next 2 days, today and tomorrow, you can pop by once a day and put your name on there and hopefully you can pick the right seat. It would be so cool to see that. And what a venue to see Miss Ella. Show sold out in minutes, but we set back a couple of tickets just for you, so we'll see you at the fair, and good luck.
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0: 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What a better way to get into the first week of October than with a heat advisory? What is going on? This is going to go into effect at 11 o'clock this morning and last through 11 p.m. on Tuesday. That just means the temperature is going to be excessive. It's going to be nasty. A great day to stay inside for the next couple of days. Today we're looking for about 101. Outside now, 73 degrees at Bakersfield's Best Country as Easton Corbin comes your way.

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0: almost a Beatles sound to it. I know what you're thinking, Jeff. Kenny Chesney singing it. Well, there's the way that thing just kind of flows. There's a late Beatles sound to it. I'm just saying. Again, the curse of being in music for as long as I have been. A lot of ways to listen to KUZZ nowadays. If you're not near the radio, let's say you step out of your vehicle or something and you're going, oh God, now what do I do? Where's my cuz? 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And we're talking iPhone, we're talking Android, both free to download. No, we're not going to barrage you with spam. Don't worry about that. 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I'm telling you, we got listeners in England. We've got my nephew who tunes in from Nebraska. My brother's in Arizona. They just pop the apps or go right online, and there you go. You can also tell Alexa to play it. She's a little bit, you gotta help her along a little bit, but the Google lady's got it. So either way, we got you covered right there, online or streaming. Do it today.
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Check yes or no right here at KUZZ, Bakersfield's best country. Cute little song here from Megan Maroney called Medicine.

0: just giving it right back to that fool. Megan Maroney there in Medicine right here at KUZZ. Jeff Emmer here on your Saturday. And you know what? It is the last weekend for you to pick up some free Hudson Westbrook tickets because a young man's going to be here before you know it and you want to go to the show. How do you do it, you say? Well, you can do it right this very second. All you have to do is text us. Text us, dude. Okay? Text the word music to our request line. You got to use the area code or else it won't go through. Okay? 661-842-5555. When you shoot us the word music, we will shoot you a link. 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You're automatically entered to win. 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Now, here's what I want you to do. 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Just click the little button that says, oddly enough, music survey. Tell us what you like. Tell us what you love. Tell us, you know, that song's getting a little long in the tooth there, Jeffrey. Or maybe, God, that is my favorite song. You can play that every hour. That's what's most important is your opinion. 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
0: 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Here comes a guy who's going to be headlining a second night of Stagecoach, Zach Top.

KUZZ with Bakersfield's Best Country. Tell me the start of this song doesn't sound like Casey Musgraves. I think they collabed. Luke Bryan. She's country and she knows it.

Randy Houser. How country feels, well, mud up twinkst your toes. If you can't say the word twinkst, then you ain't country. It's just as simple as that. Hey, you know what? We've got a lot of great prizes sitting out there at KUZZ.com for you to win. Tickets for our sold-out Hudson Westbrook show coming up at Legends this week. Also, tickets for Dustin Lynch, who will be playing Vina Robles a little bit later in the month. Tickets for... You hush now. Somebody's texting me already. Dustin Lynch going to be at Vina Robles on the 18th. That is cool. Tickets for the Grillin' and Brewin' event to support JJ's legacy coming up on November the 21st. And all bunches more. We're adding stuff virtually every day. 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
4: Weather's brought to us by Bell Wright Toyota, and it is going to be warm the next few days. We may get a cool down come midweek, but the next couple, three, especially through the weekend, heat advisory. This is nice. This goes into effect at 11 o'clock this morning, and then will last through 11 p.m. on Tuesday. Yes, triple digits yet again for the first week of October. Welcome to it, my friend. 101 for the daytime high today, 74 degrees right now at Bakersfield's Best Country. 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

Tell you what, this guy is kicking off Stagecoach on the very first night, Friday, April the 23rd. He's going to be the headliner. He's Riley Green. KUZZ.

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1: Generally, good things happen when a cowboy prays. Brandon Lake there, a little help from Cody Johnson. You got it right here at KUZZ playing in Bakersfield's best country. I am really digging this new one here from Luke Combs. Rethink some things.

going through the Big D, and he don't mean Delano. Mark Chestnut, right here at KUZZ, playing you Bakersfield's Best Country. That's kind of stuff you hear on 90s Saturday night. A little throwback action there coming up, of course, 6 o'clock this evening right here. Here's the latest from Mac Geiger. It's called Spring Vibe.

0: Tell me that one does not sound like a John Michael Montgomery song. Mac Geiger called String By right here at KUZZ. You know, a young man named Hudson Westbrook, you gotta love the position he's in right now, okay? He'll be playing Stagecoach on the same night as Garth Brooks. If you're Hudson, you're still trying to pinch yourself and go, what the heck? Well, the cool part is we get Hudson up close, acoustic, and completely sold out here in Bakersfield. Now, you're thinking, why are you even telling me about this, Jeff? If I can't go to the show, I can't get a ticket, right? Well, you just fire up a little game of ticket tag with us. Now, how it works is it'll come your way Monday morning with Brent and Ness starting at 8 a.m. It's going to run all through the day. You get a chance to win. Okay? Now, when we tell you to call, caller 10 wins if you can name the winner prior to you. It's kind of like, get it? Tag. See? Hudson Westbrook tickets up for grab beginning on Monday. So let's say in the 8 o'clock hour that Cassie calls and wins tickets. Then if you have the shot in the 9 o'clock hour, you just tell us Cassie's name. Boom. See how the winning occurs? Huh? We'll see you Monday morning for it. Ticket tag right here at KUZZ.
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Bakersfield's best country is right here at KUZZ. You're here, and that makes it a great day. Lauren Elena, Chase Matthews teaming up for this one called All My Exes.

0: and somebody walks by his truck and goes, somebody screwed up, huh?
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0: It's KUZZ playing you Bakersfield's best country. Jeff Emery here, keeping you company with Corey Kent. Empty Words.

0: like the sound of that young man, Max McNown, Better Me For You. The Brown Eyes song there. Jeff Emery here on this Saturday, and I'll tell you what, everybody is clamoring to go see Ella Langley. I don't care if she's playing a stadium, she can sell it out, or if it's a smaller venue like, oh, say, the Greek Theater in L.A., which is sold out. That's coming up right around the corner, the 14th of August. You have 2 days to get to our fair booth. If you're going out to the fair the last couple of days here, stop by the booth. If you're going both days, you can drop by twice. I love this whole concept, mystery seat. We've done it before, and I think it was for, like a 49ers game or something like that. But basically is we show you the seating map of the theater, and you say, I'm going to pick this chair right here. And if you pick the winning chair that just happens to have tickets attached to it, you're going to see Ella at the Greek Theater in L.A. So you can do it once a day. Like I say, you got 2 days left. Pop by our booth there at the Great Kern County Fair and register for Miss Ella.
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3: 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No real surprises. We knew the triple digits were back, at least for a little bit. And yeah, we'll deal with them for the next few days or so. Do have to tell you, though, there is a heat advisory posted that will go into effect at 11 a.m. this morning, and it will go through 11 p.m. on Tuesday. That just means excessive heat, and we don't get the 80s that we were hoping for. 101 today for the high. Still kind of nice overnight, right about 70-ish or so. So when we get there, you can pop the windows back open, you know. Outside now, 79 degrees as it's starting to climb right here at Bakersfield's Best Country. It's Morgan Wallen.

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1: Monday at 8, Ticket Tag is back. 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

like the sound of that song there. Jason Aldean, anytime soon, right here at KUZZ. No time's better than the present to play you Bakersfield's best country. It's where we got it for you 24-7. Here's Cole Swindell.

Got it right here at Bakersfield's Best Country. It's KUSAZ. Jeff Emery here on your Saturday morning, hanging out in the park. You know, like boots in the park. Then Johnny takes them off and runs through the sand. Goofball.

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Tucker Wetmore right there. Who told you that? It's more than a rumor mill, Tucker. Apparently the relationship with Miss Ella goes back many months. So just saying. They finally confirmed it, by the way. So way to go. All right. So here's the deal. We got throwbacks coming your way tonight. Six straight hours of great stuff from the 90s. And we're talking about, you know, Clint Black, Toby Keith, George Strait, Garth Brooks, all that good stuff, Miss Reba. And it's a great way to cap off a Saturday night, I'll tell you what. So it starts at 6, runs all the way until midnight, and it's just wall-to-wall 90s. It's just a great way to throw it on back and enjoy the great songs that came out during that era. 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

the food, the rides, the livestock. And running into everyone you know. It's Kern County Fair Time with KUZZ.

the newly reunited Florida Georgia Line. Yes, they've announced a tour. Really cool there. Get a little help from Luke Bryan on that one. It's KUZZ and Zach Josh King.

0: 9:30 in the morning, and Zach's already talking about drinking. Boy, oh boy, Johnny boy. All right, here's the deal. We have got something very cool. I'm gonna be dramatic here for just a second. Hudson Westbrook, up close, acoustic, and completely sold out. Now, the only way you can get in there is win it with KUZZ, and I want you to check this out. Come Monday with Brent and Ness. They're going to fire this off at 8 in the morning. It's called Ticket Tag. And so while you're working along during your day, you've got all kind of chances between 8 and 5, okay? And when we tell you to call, caller 10 wins, okay? Now, the first one, that's going to be easy because that person is just going to set the standard, right? Then the person who wins in the next hour has to remember the first name of the previous winner. Get it? It's kind of like playing tag. Tag, you're it. All I can say is tune in beginning at 8 tomorrow, Monday morning, and good luck.
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0: Well, it's coming to downtown yet again. The 44th Annual Bakersfield Christmas Parade is coming up Thursday, December the 3rd at 6 p.m. in downtown Bakersfield. Oddly enough, this year's theme is A Magical Christmas. Entries are open to schools, community groups, businesses, and food vendors. Now, here's the important part. The deadline to submit an entry is the 23rd of this month. Okay? So if you need to know more, you can certainly call us here at KUZZ or go to KUZZ.com, click on events, and then what's going on? Here's Miss Ella singing with Morgan on KUZZ.

If you ever hit record on a cassette just to save a Brooks and Dunn song. Rock my world, little country girl. This is for you. Throwing it back on KUZ.

new album out and playing the first night of Stagecoach. Boy, that's a lineup. Joe D. Messina, right here at KUZZ. I would go for that first night. Cody Jinks, Riley Green, Gretchen, Stella. Hoo-wee, that's going to be on fire. Feel sorry for Garth Brooks having to follow that.

0: Old Dominion, good advice there. He's a bonehead. Just break up with him. Sheesh. All right, a lot of talk about Hudson Westbrook. I'll tell you what. Yes, he is playing Stagecoach as well on that final day. The lineup, by the way, is insane. The headliners, Riley Green, Zach Topp, and Garth Brooks. And then Hudson is on that same day, the final day, with Garth Meister, along with Ernest, Chris Lane, Kelly Clarkson. And here's one out of left field, Pitbull, at a country concert. Hey, I love Pitbull. You just watch a video and you realize why Jeff wants to be Pitbull just for one day. That'd be great. But Hudson's going to be in town Wednesday. Now, this is going to be at Legends Event Center, but you can't get in, obviously, without a ticket, and that thing sold out within just moments. But we have an inside track for you to win tickets. How, you say? We have a music survey. This is the last weekend that this particular one and your chance to win those tickets is going to be valid. 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
3: It ain't getting any cooler these next few days. In fact, there's a heat advisory that goes into effect at 11 a.m. this morning, and that'll go all the way through 11 p.m. on Tuesday, just so as you know. 101 is what we're looking for today. 87 degrees outside right now at Bakersfield's Best Country. It's KUZZ. My buddy Kenny Hernandez coming up next. Have a great one.

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great way to kick off your mid-morning. Kenny Chesney, Carry On from KUZZ, Bakersfield's Best Country. And it is here, another great weekend at the Great Kern County Fair. We'll be checking in from time to time to see what is going on. Already the final weekend. My goodness. Here's Blake Shelton.

0: again.
1: Hudson Westbrook coming Wednesday. House again from KUZZ, Bakersfield's best country. And I'll tell you what. The fair is where you want to be, because tonight Joe Nichols will be appearing at the Great Kern County Fair. And do not forget to watch our Facebook as well as Instagram for all the fun we've had at this year's Great Kern County Fair. What a time. Brad Paisley and We Danced.

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1: Kind of heavier than usual from Dan and Shay, but powerful. Good advice. If you need somebody, just say so. It's Dan and Shay, KUZZ, Bakersfield's Best Country, and talking about shows for this year, 2026. 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

Man, what a great performance he put on over at the Fox Theater. Travis Tritt, Take It Easy from KUZC, Bakersfield's Best Country. Do not forget Monday, Brett and Ness kickoff ticket tag. Once again, at 8 a.m., don't forget to remember the first name of the winner before you score those tickets, of course. And who's going to win those Ellen Langley tickets? Check in Monday and find out. Jelly Roll's Hands Up.

0: Keller Rose states on his Instagram, "I will do whatever God says." Amazing words from Mr. Jelly Roll. His music, Hands Up, from KUZZ, Bakersfield's best country. 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We've got all kinds of goodies happening right now. Tickets to our sold-out Hudson Westbrook show. That's going to be at the Legends Event Center on October the 7th. 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He'll be at Vito Robles Amphitheater on October the 18th. And tickets as well to Grillin' and Brewin' to support JJ's legacy. That'll be Saturday, November the 21st. Lots of good things happening. More of that information, log on today and enter for free at KUZZ.com.
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0: Well, I'll tell you what here. St. George Greek Food Festival is October the 9th through the 11th. It'll be at St. George's Greek Orthodox Church on Truxton Avenue right here in Bakersfield. 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

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KUCC.

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KUCC Bakersfield's best country. You know, Entertainment Tonight had interviewed Lainey Wilson recently. As they talked, she said, well, she'll be solo hosting the CMAs on the 18th of November. Did you know that? Well, she'll be by herself, as well as her newlywed life, she claims, already 4 months into it, and calls it absolutely incredible. Well, that's good for you. 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

0: make me think, are you the kind of person who balances a chaotic, fast-paced life, but then you got those grounding anchors to keep you centered, but sometimes you overlook the ones who give you the freedom to make those choices? Yeah, those ones who didn't make it back home. From KUZZ, Bakersfield's Best Country, this is Kenny Hernandez. On the way tonight, starting at 6 o'clock, another 90s Saturday night. That is 6 hours of your favorite throwbacks of the decade of the 90s. Nothing but. You can hear Garth, Shania, Brooks and Dunn, and some songs you haven't heard in quite a while. Check it out tonight as you go to the Kern County Fair or stay home and have fun with your family. 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
0: 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Sunny today, clear tonight. Today's high reaching 102. Your low tonight of 71 degrees. And FYI, we have a heat advisory in effect until 11 p.m. Wednesday. More sunshine on the way for Sunday. Continued clear Sunday night. Sunday's high of about 104. Sunday night, expect a low of about 73 as we ramp up this year's Kern County Fair. Currently 86 in Taft and 87 in Bakersfield's Best Country, KUZZ.

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1: Monday at 8, Ticket Tag is back. 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

all that reach for happiness. KUZZ Bakersfield's Best Country. Another weekend of the Great Kern County Fair. Matter of fact, the final weekend of the Great Kern County Fair. We'll be checking in from time to time to see what is going on over there. Lots of fun this weekend. Zach Top now in South of Sanity.

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ZZ, Bakersfield's best country. And you know, Luke Bryan has always wanted a Luke and Luke moment. Let me explain. Luke Combs, this particular song that Mr. Bryan had collaborated with him, the one I'm going to play for you right now, instantly, it hit him instantly. So pretty much, the song was recorded on the fly. Talk about gifted. With Luke Combs, Luke Bryan plays Finders Keepers.

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And so it's never too late or early, my friend, to get those Christmas gifts. No, sir. For those Parker McCollum fans, he has the deluxe edition out. Perfect for a stocking stuffer. What do you think? Huh? Just saying. Parker McCollum checks in with Killin' Me on KUZZ.

0: KUZZ Bakersfield's Best Country. You know, he's from KUZZ's Class of 2021. Yes, indeed. Come a long way since Pretty Heart, that baby single he had back then. I can tell you that much. Killing Me from Parker McCollum, KUZZ, Bakersfield's Best Country. 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

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Enjoy the weekend. But coming up Monday, Brent and Ness kick off Ticket Tag once again at 8 a.m. Don't forget to remember the first name of the winner before you score those tickets. And who's going to win those Ellen Langley tickets? Monday is the time to check in and find out. Cole Goodman.

from KUZZ Bakersfield's Best Country as we welcome Joe Nichols appearing tonight at the Great Kern County Fair. And do not forget to watch our Facebook and Instagram for all the fun we've had at this year's Great Kern County Fair.

John Morgan's Kid Myself from KUZZ, baby, Bakersfield's Best Country. Yes, Crybaby. That's what I'm thinking. That's a new song that he's got out right now. I've yet to hear it, though, but it would be really, really, really nice from KUZZ. Hudson Westbrook, Up Close, acoustic, and completely sold out. 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
4: The weather forecast brought to you by Bill White Toyota. Sunny today, clear tonight. Today's high should reach about 102. We do have a heat advisory in effect until 11 p.m. Wednesday. Other than that, we're going to see cool skies tonight, below 71 degrees. More sunshine on the way for Sunday. Continued clear Sunday night. Sunday's high of about 104. And Sunday night expected a low of 73 degrees. Currently 89 in Arvin and 90 at Bakersfield's Best Country KUZZ. 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
1: Monday at 8, Ticket Tag is back. 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

long-lasting friendship, even after death, still there, good or bad. Let it be anyway. Blake Shelton on KUZZ, Bakersfield's best country. This is Kenny Hernandez, and another weekend, and the last weekend of the Great Kern County Fair, I might add. We'll be checking in from time to time to see what is going on down there, and I'm sure a lot is. Afternoon, I'm sure the gates are open now. Josh Turner now, and Hometown Girl from KUZZ.

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And of course, Morgan Wallen, one of the most popular country artists in today's world and society. That being said, he has five of the top most listened to songs, of course, which is based on chart success. I wonder if your song is in this list. Top five. We'll start with five. Sand in My Boots, ranked at four. Wasted on You. Three is You Proof. Two, Whiskey Glasses. And number one is Last Night. So let's go to the future. Morgan Wallen now with Been By Now.

Ephesians Pages, my son, K-U-Z-Z, Bakersfield's best country. Two great country artists back to back for you. Our very own Joe Nichols, what you just heard, will be at the Kern County Fair tonight. It's going to be making country history. You'll hear just a taste of that. And this artist will be part of a game we'll be playing this Monday at 8 a.m. called Ticket Tag. Hudson Westbrook kicks in with Painted You Pretty.

0: Mindy Dupree, Hudson Westbrook on KUZZ, Bakersfield's Best Country. And do you believe this? Hudson Westbrook's mom learned he dropped out of college, as he admits during a session of Austin City Limits. Isn't that something? 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

Smoochie Smoochies from Lady A and Just a Kiss. KUZZ, Bakersfield's best country. Enjoy the final weekend of the Great Kern County Fair, but coming on Monday, Brenton Nest kickoff ticket tag once again at 8 a.m. Don't forget to remember the first name of the winner before you save your tickets or score them. Save, score. Logano, eh, Logano. Okay. Who's going to win those tickets? Ella Langley. I remember last weekend at the Great Kern County Fair, yours truly, along with Ken and Jerry Hufford, was just getting all kinds of names. This is going to be a big contest. We'll should check in Monday for that, okay? Ticket tag from KUZZ, Bakersfield's best country. And a 40-song, actually, an anthem about rushing home after a night of dancing and drinking to get intermittent with, well, the wife. Good luck to you. John Party and Boots Off from KUZZ.

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Could happen. 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Co-Whistle and Ellen Langley check in now.

0: We are Bakersfield's Best Country, KUZZ. Broken hearts and emotional scars. I mean, who hasn't escaped that kind of vulnerability, huh? Kind of has a 70s country rocker, disco-leading type vibe. I guess that's being a Generation Xer generation could notice that. Maybe let's throw in the baby boomer generation as well. Lots of them. Co Wetzel and Ella Langley jaded on KUZZ, Bakersfield's Best Country. Being on the subject of Ella Langley, do you want to... go to Ella Langley. That's what I'm trying to say. You want to go to Ella Langley because currently the tickets for Ella Langley are sold out. Do you know that? She's going to be at the Greek Theater October the 14th. But we want you right now. I wonder who's at the booth right now. I know Jerry's got to be one of them. But stop by the booth right now at the Kern County Fair and see if you can pick the mystery seat to score those very tickets. You can stop by once a day to enter and see if you can guess correctly to score. The show is sold out in minutes, but we have Ella Langley tickets here. Stop by the Kern County Fair and see us there and score those tickets with KUZZ.
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0: And your weather forecast brought to you by Bill Wright Toyota. We do have a heat advisory in effect till 11 p.m. on Wednesday. Other than that, clear skies for tonight. Your low of about 71 degrees. More sunshine on the way for Sunday as we bring it close to the Great Kern County Fair. Continued clear Sunday night as well. Sunday's high will reach 104 with an overnight low of about 73 degrees. Currently 95 in Rosedale and 95 at Bakersfield's Best Country, KUZZ. 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

It's part of the KUZZ class of 2026. Kick to drinking from KUZZ. Matter of fact, it's the final weekend of the Great Kern County Fair. We'll be checking in from time to time to see what is going on. Who is out there right now? Here's FGL.

I suppose we'll call that the healing process. Morgan Wallen on KUZZ, Bakersfield's best country. And do not forget, we welcome Joe Nichols appearing tonight at the Great Kern County Fair. And don't forget to watch our Facebook and Instagram for all the fun we have had at this year's Great Kern County Fair. Josh Turner from the Archives. Why don't we just dance? Fair is appropriate for that, you know.

If you're tied to small town roots, or possibly maybe you're aware of your own attractiveness, maybe country, and you know it. Luke Bryan from KUZZ, Bakersfield's best country. Tonight, another edition of 90s Saturday Night. 6 hours straight of the 90s and nothing but. You'll hear Garth, you'll hear Shania, Brooks and Dunn. It is the soundtrack of your favorite 90s memories. Can you think back that far? Of course you can. 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

0: cold. Here you go. Toby Keith from KUZZ, Bakersfield's Best Country. You know, it's funny how a song can bring back memories you don't even realize you'd forgotten. Well, Cody Johnson's thoughts of his song called Banks of the Trinity. We've yet to hear that yet. But of course, in the weeks to come, maybe we will, yeah. Current country, though, from Cody. It's called Horseback.
1: He's a ranch hand in a pinch, man. Hotter than the red on the cattle brand. 'Cause she's a gold digger with a quick trigger. A cast iron skin.

Of course, it's weekend. You don't have to think at all, right? And boy, the memories we made from this week at the Kern County Fair. I got to tell you, Gretchen Wilson, Connie Pierce, not to mention all that yummy fair food, corn dogs and those pan fries, my all-time favorite there at the fair. And don't forget the monster truck show. As a matter of fact, we have some more happening before the fair is done. Our Facebook and Instagram pages have captured all that fun. It'll be here in 2026. Check it out if you have the chance. Luke Combs, and of course, time to rethink something. How appropriate. Luke Combs on KUZZ.

0: Blue ain't your color. Yeah. Toby Keith from KUZZ, Bakersfield's best country, as we say our way to the 2 o'clock hour. Am I supposed to even mention the time? I don't know. I guess I did already. I did. That's a no-no. Hey, say, do you want tickets to the sold-out Ella Langley concert? Because I'm telling you what, this is the year of sold-out concerts. Every artist we have mentioned on this very radio station is sold out. And Ella Langley is also on that list. She's at the Greek Theater on October the 14th. And we do invite you to stop by our booth. We've had our chances to add lists. And, of course, Ali has had a chance to take names on the list. And that list is huge. It's huge. But we want you to stop by at the booth at the Kern County Fair and see if you can pick the mystery seat to score those tickets. So stop by once a day to enter and see if you can guess correctly to score. What a great concert this is going to be. Ella Langley. Show sold out in minutes. But we have Ella Langley tickets still. Stop on by at the booth. See us at the Kern County Fair for 2026 from KUZZ.
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0: Well, that'll do it for me, Kenny Hernandez. Stay tuned for Allie Taylor and more Bakersfield's Best Country starting at 2 o'clock. 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More sunshine on the way as you see our final weekend at the Kern County Fair. Continued clear Sunday night. Sunday's high of about 104 and expect a low of about 73. It is 95 in Shafter and currently it is 96 in Bakersfield's Best Country. Russell Dickerson, Allie is next.

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That is Joan Party with a heartache medication. I'm Allie Taylor on your Saturday afternoon. Thanks for tuning in and hanging out. And make sure you get down to the fair. It's your last weekend for your chance to win Ella Langley tickets. And here she is now, Love and Laugh Again on KUZZ.

Bakersfield's best country, Morgan Wallen with Last Night. I'm Allie Taylor, and don't forget, it's the last weekend of us at the fair. Stop by the booth, say hi. Also, your chance to win Ella Langley tickets. And don't forget, tonight, Joe Nichols takes the stage. Here's Corey Kent, Empty Words on KUZZ.

0: That's country. That's Miss Megan Maroney with a medicine. I'm Allie Taylor on your Saturday afternoon and wanted to let you know that it's the last weekend for you to win Hudson Westbrook tickets. 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

0: That is Lorna Lena and Chase Matthew with All My Exes. I'm Allie Taylor, and you all know, well, if you all know me, I should say, you know, Saturday is always my favorite day of the week. But for this reason right here, your favorite throwbacks happen every single weekend. It's 90s Saturday night right here on KUZZ. 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You'll get some Garth, Shania, Brooks and Dunn. It literally is the soundtrack of your favorite memories. And mine too. 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

That's country Luke Bryan with Do I? I'm Allie Taylor on your Saturday afternoon, and coming Monday, Brent and Nez kick off Ticket Tag again at 8 a.m. Make sure you're listening all day while you work, because you need to remember the first name of the winner before you to score your tickets. Plus, we'll announce the winner of our Ella Langley tickets. Make sure you get on down to the fair and enter in to win at our booth. Here's Jason Aldean anytime soon.

0: country. 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I'm Allie Taylor reminding you that there's lots of ways you can listen to KUZZ. 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

Bakersfield's best country, Carly Pearce and Riley Green. If I don't leave, I'm gonna stay. Carly Pearce just took the Budweiser Pavilion stage at the Kern County Fair on Wednesday. Tonight, it is all about Joe Nichols. If you have not seen him, he puts on a great show. Make sure you go. Here is Blake Shelton with Honeybee on KUZZ.

Bakersfield's best country, KUZZ, Ellen Langley, the girl who's breaking records all over the place, and that is Be Her. I'm Allie Taylor on your Saturday afternoon, and here's a guy who's going to be at the Fox Theater December 5th. 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It's Matt Geiger with String By on KUZZ.

0: Bakersfield, the best country, KUZZ. I love that song. It's Stella Lefty and Vincent Mason, Something to Lose. I'm Allie Taylor reminding you to make sure that you are keeping track of all the concerts that are happening in town, all right? Not only tonight, we've got Joe Nichols taking the Budweiser Pavilion stage, which is actually our last country concert of the fair, and they really had quite a few to give us this year. We had a total of four. So, yeah, that's pretty awesome. So, anywho, also, we've got Mr. Mac Geiger at the Fox Theater December 5th. 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So, we got lots of concerts coming up, guys. Make sure you are locked in with all of those. Also, check out our web pages, Instagram, Facebook, all that stuff. 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

Sam Hunt with a house party. I'm Allie Taylor, and if you want to win some Hudson Westbrook tickets, well, I need you to stay locked in. I'm going to tell you how right after Morgan Wallen. Been by now on KUZZ.

0: love that song. That is Morgan Wallen and Ben by now. I'm Allie Taylor. And like I mentioned earlier, there's lots of concerts that are happening right now. In fact, of course, the last night for country concerts. This is for Joe Nichols tonight. So make sure you are there. He's great in concert. If you've never seen him, puts on an amazing show. So he's getting ready to take the stage in a few hours. Actually, I think they start at 8, if I'm not mistaken. And then also Legends Event Center, which is hosting Mr. Hudson Westbrook. Yeah, if you haven't already heard, yeah, it's sold out. Okay, no more tickets available for you to get. But I've got good news. It is the last weekend for you to win Hudson Westbrook tickets when you take our music survey. Super easy, guys. Tell us what you want to hear right here on KUZZ, and then it's that easy. 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

with X's and O's, and you're going to get more where that came from starting at 6 o'clock tonight. 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

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I am so over this heat. Bring on the rain. 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

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The Kern County Fair only comes once a year, so don't miss it. Come see why the 2026 Kern County Fair is the place to be. Now

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4: Weather brought to you by Bill Wright Toyota. 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In fact, prepare yourself. We've got triple digits till Wednesday. I am not a happy camper. Overnight low going to be 70. Tomorrow for your Sunday and the last day of the fair, bring your sunscreen and your umbrella. 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
1: Monday at 8, Ticket Tag is back. 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

Morgan Wallen, I Can't Love You Anymore. And speaking about Miss Ella Langley, make sure you head on out to the fair. This is the last weekend. Stop by our booth. Your chance to win the mystery seat to get tickets to go see her at the Greek Theater happening October 13th. And guess what? We announce it also Monday morning. So keep yourself locked in right here. And here is my Mr. Man Crush every day of the week. It's Mr. Keith Urban. Days go by. Okay, here.

this for long. I'm Allie Taylor on your Saturday afternoon. Thanks for tuning in and hanging out with me. And I feel like I go through this routine on a daily basis. It's phone, keys, wallet, Miss Elaney.

0: Whitney Wilson, Phone Keys, a Wallet. I love that song. I don't think she ever does a bad song, though. Good Lord, I love her. Well, if you've already heard, yes, Mr. Hudson Westbrook, he is going to be at Legends Event Center this coming up Wednesday. Yes, Hudson Westbrook, up close, acoustic, and completely sold out. Yep, unfortunately, it is a sold-out show. 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Yes, Hudson Westbrook tickets every hour while you work on KUZZ.
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Bakersfield's best country, KUZZ Garth Brooks, throwing it back with Friends in Low Places. I'm Allie Taylor on your Saturday afternoon. Hopefully you're having a great one. Here is one of my top three favorite songs. It's Tucker Wetmore. Who told you that on KUZZ?

0: such a good thing y'all can't see me in this studio. I was having my own little party. That's Tucker Whitmore with his latest Who Told You That? I'm Allie Taylor reminding you that your favorite throwbacks happen every weekend. It's 90s Saturday night right here on KUZZ. It's six straight hours of the biggest hits from country's golden era from 6 p.m. till midnight. You get some Gar, Shania, Brooks and Dunn. 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

Country KUZZ, Chris Young with the voices. I'm Allie Taylor reminding you to make sure you get down to the fair. This is the last weekend. Go by our booth, your last chance to enter in to win Ella Langley tickets. They announced the winner Monday morning. Here's Luke Bryan and Luke Combs with the Finders Keepers.

0: Bakersfield's best country, KUZZ, Florida, Georgia line with the Cruise. And speaking about those boys, Mr. Tyler Hubbard and Brian Kelly, they are back together. Good news, it has been announced that a 12-date festival run for 2027 called Anything Goes Again Tour. So hopefully they come over around this area because I've never seen them together live as Florida Georgia Line, but I hear they are awesome. So that is definitely on my bucket list. And don't forget tonight, Joe Nichols at the Kern County Fair, but also put these other concerts on your calendar as well. Dustin Lynch is going to be at the Vina Robles Amphitheater on October 18th. 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And then Mac Geiger is playing at the Fox Theater on December 5th at the Fox Theater. And also just announced, Gary Allen is playing the Fox Theater the very next night, December 6th. You can grab those tickets for both the shows now on sale at BakersfieldLive.com. 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
0: 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Well, it's a warm one this weekend, guys. In fact, prepare yourself. We've got triple digits till Wednesday. Yuck. Our overnight low only going to be 70. Tomorrow, your Sunday and the last day of the fair, definitely hot. 105, but good news, 80s are supposed to be happening next weekend. Fingers crossed. Currently, it's 100 right here at Bakersfield's Best Country, KUZZ.

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1: Monday at 8, Ticket Tag is back. 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Just remember the first name of the winner before you to win.
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